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the swinging 60s hour. I think you'll understand. From the British invasion all the way to Motown. Right here on Bognor Radio Respect. Pretty woman walking down the street.

is the word that's been mentioned by everyone for a long time about saying, had no chance from the start, and everyone in Congress knew it. The compromise was painfully worked out in the House Judiciary Committee. In Los Angeles today, comedian Lenny Bruce died of what was believed to be an overdose of narcotics. Bruce was 42 years old. Dr. Martin Luther King says he does not intend to cancel plans for an open housing March Sunday into the Chicago suburb of Cicero. Cook County Sheriff Richard Ogilvie asked King to call off the march, and the police in Cicero said they would ask the National Guard be called out if it is held. King, now in Atlanta, Georgia, plans to return to Chicago Tuesday. In Chicago, Richard Speck, accused murderer of 9 student nurses, was brought before a grand jury today for indictment. The nurses were found stabbed and strangled in their Chicago apartment. In Washington, the atmosphere was tense today as a special subcommittee of the House Committee on Un-American Activities continued its probe into anti-Vietnam War protests. Demonstrators were forcibly evicted from the hearings when they began chanting anti-war slogans. Former Vice President Richard Nixon says that unless there is a substantial increase in the present war effort in Vietnam, the U.S. should look forward to 5 more years of war. In a speech before the Convention of the Veterans of Foreign Wars in New York, Nixon also said opposition to the war in this country is the greatest single weapon working against the U.S. That's the 7 o'clock edition of the news. Good night.

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in my ear and asked me if I was leaving with you or her. I didn't realize just what I did hear.

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Sooner or later, one of us must know that I really did try to get close to you.

took your word. And then you told me later, as I apologized, that you were just kidding me, you weren't really from the farm. And I told you as you clawed out my eyes that I never really made

How are we all on this wonderful Saturday morning? Welcome along to your Saturday breakfast on Bognor Radio Respect, your soundtrack by the sea with me, John. I hope you're nicely settled with a cuppa. Perhaps you've just walked the dog, or maybe you're still wondering whether getting dressed before midday is really necessary on a Saturday. I'm not judging. Over the next couple of hours, we've got a fantastic mix of music from across the decades. Plenty of musical memories, a few laughs, some fascinating stories from the years these songs were climbing the UK charts, plus a look at what's happening around West Sussex during the week ahead. And, as always here on Bognor Radio Respect, we'll sprinkle in a few gentle reminders that looking after your well-being doesn't have to be complicated. Sometimes it's as simple as singing loudly to songs you haven't heard in years. Your neighbours may disagree, but that's their problem.

him is due. Billy Idol certainly knew how to wake everyone up. Released in 1984, Rebel Yell became one of the defining rock anthems of the decade. While Billy was busy shouting for more, more, more, the UK was busy buying home computers in record numbers. It was also the year the Band Aid was formed, changing the face of charity singles forever. Talking of more, let's have more great music.

Drama there with their version of the classic track Venus still sounds brilliant. Bananarama proved that three friends getting together can mean that you can become one of the biggest pop groups in British history. You know, I think there's something uplifting about singing along with music you loved years ago. Scientists even reckon familiar songs help trigger happy memories and reduce stress. So, if you've just found yourself singing along and dancing with the toaster, perfectly acceptable behaviour. Just don't expect the toaster to know the choreography. Now, who's ready for a holiday?

Well, if that doesn't make you think of sunshine, ice creams and holidays, nothing will. George Michael and Andrew Ridgeley with that song somehow convinced an entire generation that cocktails magically appeared beside swimming pools. Mine usually arrive after standing in a queue behind someone ordering six frappes with 17 modifications. If you're looking for something to do today, there's plenty happening around our lovely corner of the county. Worthing Royal British Legion has its Family Fun Day today between 11:30 and 4:30, and that's being held at Maybridge Keystone Centre in Worthing. Over in Chichester, the beautiful city centre is buzzing with independent shops, cafes, and of course the Cathedral Quarter, perfect for a relaxed Saturday wander. If the seaside's calling, Bognor Regis Brom is always worth a leisurely walk, fresh sea air, plenty of smiling faces, and maybe even an ice cream before lunchtime. It's Saturday, we'll allow it. This coming Wednesday is another of Little Hampton's Summer High Street events, starting at 11 a.m. with loads going on.

playing that one for an amazing group of people I worked with a number of years ago. You know who you are, and it's still guaranteed to get everyone joining in if you can remember the order of all the words. And just for the record, I can't. The film Grease hit UK cinemas in 1978, and suddenly leather jackets, slick back hair, and singing in school corridors all seem perfectly normal. Although, if you burst into song while shopping in Lidl this morning, people may give you slightly funny looks. Actually, that's half the fun.

Boney M really knew how to produce songs that instantly make people smile. Love the steel drums on that one. Interesting little fact, that was originally the B-side to Rivers of Babylon. Radio stations started playing both sides, and before long, they'd both become massive hits.

I absolutely love that one. I think that's one of the most beautiful songs ever written. And notably, it's often played at celebrations, special occasions, and moments when people need encouragement. That's one thing music does brilliantly. It reminds us we're never really on our own, whether you're having the best week or just an average one. There'll always be a song somewhere that understands exactly how you're feeling. And sometimes that's enough to lift your spirits.

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now be totally honest with me. Did you actually follow all of the instructions, or were you confidently moving left while everybody else went right? No judgment here. Saturday mornings aren't about perfection. They're about having a laugh, moving a little if you fancy, and remembering not to take life too seriously. Coming up, we'll keep bringing you fantastic music, more fascinating stories from the years these songs were making history, and another look at what's happening across West Sussex over the coming week. You're listening to Sunday Breakfast with John on Bognor Radio Respect, your soundtrack by the sea. And if you're just joining me this morning, I hope you're having a cracking start to your weekend, whether you're tackling the gardening, heading off to work, making breakfast, or simply wondering how the washing basket fills itself overnight, you're in good company. We've got another great selection of music on the way, along with some musical memories from the years these songs were climbing the UK charts, and a look at what's happening around West Sussex over the next few days.

Harry Chabbins, WOLD. And thankfully, I don't spend quite as much time talking to pigeons as the DJ in the song. You would all think I was nuts. Probably not wrong, actually. When that was released in the mid-1970s, local radio was becoming a huge part of everyday life across Britain. Radio wasn't just background noise, it was company. And for many people, it still is today. That's one of the lovely things about community radio. We might not solve every problem, but we can certainly make a Saturday morning feel a little bit brighter.

0: Fab Four and one of the greatest songs ever written. When Help reached number one in 1965, Britain was in the middle of Beatlemania. Fans queued for hours, screamed through concerts, and brought every record they released. These days, the only queues that seem quite as long are at the supermarket when somebody decides to pay with a pocket full of loose change. And speaking of asking for help, there's absolutely nothing wrong with asking for a hand now and again, whether it's carrying shopping, fixing the computer, or just having someone to chat with. Life's a lot easier when we don't try to do everything ourselves.
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Captain Anthony will do that to me one more time. A wonderfully smooth classic, and when that song was topping the charts, Sony was introducing the Walkman to the world. Suddenly people could take their music almost anywhere. Although, judging by today's technology, we've progressed from carrying one cassette to carrying 40,000 songs and still spending 15 minutes deciding what to listen to.

One of those songs that instantly transports you back in time. When Mississippi became a huge hit in the UK in 1976, I, believe it or not, was still relatively young. And Concorde had just begun scheduled passenger flights, making the journey from London to New York in under 4 hours. Just think about that for a minute. Nowadays, it sometimes feels as though it takes longer to find somewhere to park at the supermarket. If you're planning the week ahead, there's plenty to enjoy around the county. South Downs National Park continues to offer guided walks throughout the summer, ideal if you fancy stretching your legs while taking in some spectacular scenery. Many of our local museums, galleries, and heritage attractions are also running family-friendly summer activities during the school holidays, including craft sessions and history trails. And don't forget our wonderful beaches from West Wittering through to Littlehampton, Bognor Regis and Worthing. Sometimes the best day out is simply packing a picnic and enjoying everything that's right on our doorstep. We've also got proms in the park at Stansted Park, Rowlands Castle, and that kicks off at 3 p.m. And don't forget that next Saturday, 15th of August, sees Screen on the Green return to Littlehampton Seafront. And this year's showing is Grease. Bring along a chair, your picnic, or grab something to eat from one of the fantastic food trucks.

Guaranteed to put a smile on your face. Released in 1989, it became another unmistakable Proclaimers anthem. There's something wonderfully positive about songs about journeys. Whether you're travelling across the country or simply pop into the local shops, music somehow makes every trip feel just that little bit better. Unless, of course, you've forgotten where you park the car.

0: Be there proving he can turn his hand to the greatest standards as well as pop hits. The original version of that one dates back decades, but Robbie introduced it to a whole new audience in the early 2000s. It's amazing how great songs never really grow old. They simply find new listeners, rather like us. We prefer to think of ourselves as classics rather than old. Currently used in the P&O cruise ads, makes me want to take another cruise.
1: She's a perfect 10, but she wears a 12. Baby, keep a little 2 for me.

Released in 1998, that became one of the Beautiful Sound's biggest UK hits. Its message is simple enough. We all come in different shapes, sizes, and personalities, and that's exactly what makes us unique, which in turn makes life interesting. So, if you've looked in the mirror this morning and thought, I could do with another hour in bed, you're probably right. But you've also made the right decision by spending your Saturday with us on Bognor Radio Respect. Coming up, we got loads more fantastic music and plenty more memories as Saturday Breakfast continues on Bognor Radio Respect, your soundtrack by the sea. And I hope your Saturday is shaping up nicely. Maybe you're halfway through decorating. Perhaps you're enjoying breakfast at a slightly more civilized hour. Or maybe you've just realized the quick 5-minute tidy up somehow became a full-scale archaeological dig through the spare room. Whatever you're up to, thanks for making us part of your morning.

Originally written by Simon and Garfunkel, the Bangles gave it a real burst of energy in 1987. That was also the year the UK experienced one of its busiest periods for home video rentals. Friday nights often meant a trip to the video shop and the difficult decision of choosing just one film. These days, we spend longer scrolling through streaming services than the actual journey to the old video shop used to take.

status quo, they're masters of the three-chord rock anthem. When that song was a UK hit in 1980, Rubik's Cubes were about to become the must-have puzzle. Now, hands up if yours still has one side finished and five sides that look like modern art. I could never get the hang of it. Looking ahead to next week, there are plenty of opportunities to enjoy our wonderful county. Tomorrow, you can pop along to Hotham Park in Bognor Regis for Rock and Motown featuring Slim Jim and the Wildcards and soloist Kim G. And that's going on from 2 p.m. until 4:30. And on Tuesday in Bognor, at the bandstand on the seafront, you've got Funshine Days with the gaming bus coming to town, which is ideal for anyone into such stuff as gaming consoles, VR headsets, simulators, and multiplayer gaming stations. The Chichester Festival Theatre continues its acclaimed summer season, with productions attracting audiences from across the southeast. The South Downs National Park has a variety of organised walks and family discovery events throughout the holidays, making it a great excuse to explore somewhere new. And many of our local libraries are also running children's summer reading activities, craft mornings and storytelling sessions, perfect if you're entertaining younger members of the family during the school break. It's always worth remembering that some of the best weekends don't involve travelling hundreds of miles. Sometimes the best adventures are right here on our doorstep. And if there's any event you feel is worthy of a mention, then don't forget to drop me an email at jonradio, that's J-O-N for November, radio, at yahoo.com.

Karen Carpenter had one of the most recognisable voices in popular music. The song is all about memories, and that's something music does beautifully. Have you ever noticed that one song can instantly transport you back to a school disco, your first holiday, your first dance, or a family celebration? It's like opening a photo album, only with a better soundtrack.

Now that's how to lift the energy. Released in 1985, this followed Queen's unforgettable appearance at Live Aid, still regarded as one of the greatest live performances ever. Freddie Mercury always encouraged audiences to join in, clap along, and forget their worries for a while. And there's a lesson in that. Every now and then, it's perfectly okay to stop taking life so seriously and simply enjoy the moment. Did you know that today, the 8th of August, is the 220th day of the year? Digital Nomad Day was established on this date to celebrate the growing population of remote workers who combine professional work with travel, a demographic estimated at more than 35 million people worldwide. Dying to Know Day was created in Australia to encourage open conversations about death and dying, promoting advanced care planning and reducing end-of-life anxiety. Garage Sale Day is observed on the second Saturday of August to celebrate the American tradition of selling household goods on driveways and front lawns. And if your name is Anne, it's National Anne Day, which celebrates people named Anne and the literary and historical figures who bear the name.

Well, an instant mood booster there. Released in 2003, that infectious hit became one of those songs that can brighten almost any room. There's actually something quite healthy about having a little dance around the kitchen. No one's judging your moves. Unless, of course, the dog has started looking concerned. Music and laughter are brilliant companions. Neither fixes every problem, but both can make difficult days feel just that little bit lighter.

The Real Thing became the first all-black British male vocal group to achieve major chart success in the UK, and that remains one of their signature songs. When that was in the charts during the 70s, disco was taking over dance floors everywhere, and those flared trousers were getting wider by the week. Thankfully, music tastes change, although I'm still convinced someone, somewhere, is trying to bring them back. As we head into another week, there are plenty of reasons to get out and enjoy West Sussex. Many of our towns continue to host summer holiday family events with outdoor entertainment, markets and community activities taking place throughout the county. If you're looking for a little peace and quiet, why not explore one of the many walking routes across the South Downs National Park, discover somewhere you've never visited before, or simply enjoy a stroll along the seafront. Sometimes the simplest plans become the best memories. Well,

Now we're talking about one of the records that changed popular music forever. Tutti Frutti, or, as my oldest would say, Tutti Frutti, exploded onto the scene in the mid-1950s and influenced just about every rock and pop artist who followed, from the Beatles to Elton John. It's impossible to sit still when Little Richard gets going. If your feet have started tapping, don't fight it. It's a perfectly natural reaction.

0: Bobby V there, and take good care of my baby. Right, I'm going to take a little step back now and play a few in a row. So give you a little rest from my voice, and let's hope you enjoy the next few songs.
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Do you know what? I really enjoyed that. A little section totally dedicated to Happy. Just a quick reminder to stick with us throughout the week on Bogda Radio Respect. Coming up straight after me today, we've got Mark with Country Over Easy. Then a little bit later this afternoon, it's the Musical Review Show with Chris T. And also, don't forget to join Bob Eagles Monday to Thursday with Drive Time between 6 p.m. and 7. And then join me on a Friday, 5 till 7, for cruising into the weekend. This coming Friday, it's a kick up the ballads. And yes, I did say ballads. What a better way to round off the music today. Although it was first released in 1981, this next track found a whole new generation of fans throughout the years later through TV, films and sporting events. It's become one of those songs that brings complete strangers together, all singing the chorus at the top of their voices. There's also a lovely message in the title too. Whatever you're hoping to do this week, big or small, keep believing in yourself. Celebrate the little victories. Don't be too hard on yourself when things don't quite go to plan. And remember that tomorrow is always another day. Apologies for that. Try this one. Of course, the fantastic sound of Journey. And don't stop believing.

that's just about it for another Saturday Breakfast. I really hope you've enjoyed spending part of your weekend with me. And thank you for your company, whether you've been listening at home, in the garden, at work, or out enjoying everything our wonderful corner of West Sussex has to offer. Just one more time. 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And I hope we've managed all three this morning. And just remember, if this morning's songs have reminded you of happy times, keep those memories close. 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Music has an amazing way of connecting us. Don't forget, I'll be back with you next Friday, 5 till 7, for Cruising Into the Weekend, followed by another Saturday Breakfast next Saturday. Until then, whatever you've got planned, take care of yourselves, be kind to those around you, keep smiling, and keep the music playing. From me, John, have a fantastic weekend. 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

and rocky traveling, but I'm finally standing upright on the ground. After taking several readings, I'm surprised to find my mind still fairly sound. I guess Nashville was the roughest, but I know I've said the same about them all. We received our education in the cities of the nation, me and Paul. Almost busted in Laredo, but for reasons that I'd rather not disclose. But if you're staying in a motel there and leave, just don't leave nothing in your clothes. And at the airport in Milwaukee, they refused to let us board the plane at all.

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2: 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I think you'll understand. 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

0: 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My name's Chris Tarrant, Chris T, call me what you like, I'm back again. It has been going on for months now, this show, and still somehow I've managed to keep playing different music we've not heard yet. I don't think I've repeated much, hopefully. I know what I like, you know what you like, we're all good. Anyway, it's sunny Saturday in August, Saturday the 8th of August, 2 p.m. What are you up to? Gardening, cleaning, cooking, chilling, any of the above, it's all good stuff. Coming up on the show, as always, we've got the best in musical theatre from Broadway, the West End, movies, and anything else I can think of. One full hour for your delectable delight. Kicking things off today with Christina Aguilera from the motion picture soundtrack Burlesque. I'm going to now show you how we burlesque.
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0: 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From here on in I give my solemn vow.
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0: Some great back-to-back musical tracks there for you here on Bognor Radio Respect with me on the musical review. And this next one, I had to butt in and let you know, we've got this upcoming Start of Something New by Troy Gabriella Disney from High School Musical. Very exciting. Coming to the West End very soon. Starting off in Manchester, heading down the country. Have a little Google. You will find High School Musical, the musical, is coming to the UK. How exciting. So, let's get into it. This next one is the Start of Something New. The new musical. See what I did there?

0: 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High School Musical back in the West End very, very soon.
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2: Styles keep a-changing, the world's rearranging, but Edna, you're timeless to me. 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

Your school dropout from Greece. 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I thought I'd play it to prompt myself to tell you about it. Last week, I went to London and I went to see the secret cinema, Grease the Musical. And I got to tell you, it's like nothing I've ever seen before. If you do want to get out there and try something different, you're going to go and watch a film. I can't give any spoilers, but all I'll tell you is, wow, wow, wow. The set, the scenery, you're outside, you're inside. There's so much going on and it's awesome. So please go and have a check it out over in London. It's not, again, Google it. The easiest thing to say all this stuff, just Google it. If you like a musical you hear, Google it. It'll have all the info, whether it's touring, where it's going, what it's doing. But I loved it last week and I would definitely recommend. Right, we're nearly halfway through the show and we're going to carry on now with Julie Walters, Meryl Streep. They're chatting about my money. Loads of money. Can I have some of it, please? That'd be delightful.

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0: 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So she's a bit of a fixer-upper.
1: That's a minor thing.
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3: Elfie, now that we're friends, I've decided to make you my new project.
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3: I know. That's what makes me so nice. Whenever I see someone less fortunate than I, and let's face it, right, who isn't less fortunate than I, my tender heart tends to start to bleed. And when someone needs a makeover, I simply have to take over. I know exactly what they need. And even in your

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1: And now, ladies and gentlemen, the keeper of the keys, the countess of the clink, the mistress of Murderer's Row, matron Mama Morton.

Larger Than Life there. That is from Anne Juliet and, of course, the Backstreet Boys. Well, time flies when you're having fun, and we have had loads of fun today. Thank you so much for joining me in the show. I've only got about 5 minutes left, so I've only got time for one or two. I'll try and squeeze a second in if I can. But just to let you know, as you always, I say it every time, you know this, check out all of the shows. 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And listen again to all of my shows, all of the team shows. There's so much great talent out there. And we've got a jam-packed weekend for you to enjoy on Bognor Radio Respect. Don't forget you can join me again with some R&B tunage on Friday at 7 o'clock. But I'm going to leave you with this one from La La Land, the legend that is John Legend. This is Start a Fire. Have a great week.

0: Thanks, John Legend. Absolute legend, as are you. You're legends too. And thanks for joining me. Go on, I'm going to squeeze one
1: more in.
0: I love Six. I'll see you soon. Bye.

Hello everyone, and welcome back to Matinee Movie-Rama with me, Bubba Lula. And this week, as you may have guessed, we're back in the 80s, and that was the opening track for Ghostbusters, the famous iconic theme for Ghostbusters. So what we're doing this week is we're looking, and it's going to be next week as well, is 1984. Seems a bit bizarre to be going for such a specific year, but it is one of those banner years in cinema where so many classic films came out all at the same time. Just to run this through, the top 10 highest grossing films of 1984 for America was, in reverse order, Splash, Star Trek 3, Romancing the Stone, Footloose, Police Academy, The Karate Kid, Gremlins, Indiana Jones and the Temple of Doom, Beverly Hills Cop, and Ghostbusters at number one. So you can imagine that's quite the year, and that's not even touching on a lot of the other films that came out. 16 Candles came out, The Bounty with Mel Gibson. There's so many films out at that time. Footloose I've already mentioned. So what we're going to do is we're just going to go through, and we're only going to be able to fill in for this hour, we're only going to be able to do half of the year. So sit back and enjoy, and we'll be kicking off with a film that was very much the fad at the time, which was breakdancing. And there was a famous two-film event that happened during this year called Breakin'. No G at the end. And it was very popular. It included a shot of a very young Jean-Claude Van Damme, and it was made by Golden Globus, who were notorious for fairly cheap movies, and they were able to knock out two films in this series very quickly in 1984. But two tracks you might actually recognise. So we're going to start going really cool and with Breakin'. Have fun.

That, of course, was Holding Out for a Hero by Bonnie Tyler, and before that, Let's Hear It for the Boy by Denise Williams. And, of course, the eponymous Kenny Loggins. I mean, what would an 80s, mid-80s film soundtrack be without Kenny Loggins? For Footloose from the same film. And before that, with the two songs from Breaking, Bodywork and Breaking itself. So now we're going to move on to 16 Candles, and it's going to start with Young Americans by David Bowie. They had really good soundtrack, and again, of course, it was John Hughes writing and directing. Somebody who will always come up in a 1980s retrospective because he was such a big part of it. And then we're going to move into

but the film that it's attached to is now considered a bit more obscure. So enjoy, and I will see you next week. Until then, bye-bye.

Just after four, Saturday afternoon. Good afternoon, Bognor. Welcome along to the Super Sensational 70s Show with mine host, DJ Dazzle. We are now week 8.

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1: Who doesn't love a little bit of Boney M on a Saturday afternoon? Hope your Saturday's going well, Buckner. Good afternoon. Welcome to the Super 70 Show.

Exploring this golden decade, some glam rock for you from 1973, Noddy Holder, Slade, Come On, Feel the Noise. Back to 76.

golden year, 1976. The lovely Tina Childs, I Love to Love. And that's not me on the piano. Been known to play the odd badminton racket for a bit of air guitar. Right, we're up to 79. Bob Geldof, then the Rats. Boomtown to anyone else.

Rats from 1979. I don't like Mondays, but I sure love Super Saturdays. Good afternoon, Bogner. Actually, I've been out and about this week. I actually ate a kid's meal at McDonald's this week. His mother wasn't very happy. You're back. Dad jokes. Pages and pages of them. Another nugget from my box of tricks. 1976. Brian Ferry.

It's always some time on a Saturday afternoon for Chicory Tips. Son of me father. Behave yourself, Dazzle. 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

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And I pull my blue jeans on. Oh, it's all held together with blue tack, sticky back plastic, and just a hint, mind you, of super glue. 1978 bound with...

Phil Bailey, Maurice White on lead vocals for that one. Earth, Wind and Fire from 1978 and September. Right, just after halfway, ladies and gentlemen. Hope you've had those oranges, because you will need them for the second half. Right, now we come to the novelty section of the show. Each and every week, we play a novelty song from that golden decade. And this one, I've got an absolute belter. Going out for anyone who's away on their hollybobs. I know people hate that, but holidays from 1974.

1974. Silvia Drefhama, Viva España. For those who are jetting off to some tropical countries, maybe, like Spain, because it's rather tropical at the moment with all the heat over there. Talking of the heat, it's been rather toasty over here as well. But, yeah, going out for all those that are heading off to España, Silvia Drefhama. From 1974, we go up 4 years to 1978. A little bit of living room disco for ya. Gene Chandler. Get down.

Hope you're bopping around your living room on a Saturday afternoon, getting you ready for the evening. A little bit of clubby for you from 1978, Gene Chandler, and You Gotta Get Down. Actually, a previous job I used to have before I worked here, I used to work in a shoe recycling factory. Didn't like it much. Very, very soul destroying. I can keep them coming at you if you want. Oh dear, dad jokes.

And that wasn't me, that was indeed on the track. That was them from 1979 and pop music.

going out for any of my listeners named Donna, and a good afternoon and welcome to any new listeners we've got. I do feel like the Pied Piper sometimes. Our audience is growing and growing on the Saturday. Welcome along, hope you're enjoying the show. From 1972, we go back even further to 1970.

one of those songs that you, I know this song, but you don't know the name, and you don't know who it's by. That was from 1970. Ooh, Child, The Five Stair Steps, a classic little bit of soul for you on a Saturday afternoon. Keeping it

TSOP, The Sound of Philadelphia from 1975. That was the OJs and I Love Music. One more from me and I'm out of here.

This has been a super sensational 70s show with DJ Dazzle each and every Saturday afternoon, 4 till 5. Winding down my hour. God, that's gone so quick. The Tramps from 1975. Hold back the night. That is indeed the title. Enjoy the rest of your Saturday afternoon, Bogner. Have a great weekend. Have a great forthcoming week. And I'll see you again next Saturday, where we do it all over again between the hours 4 till 5. Have a good one, Bogner. TTFN.

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1: Good afternoon. 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I'm Shah and you're listening to the Saturday Soundcheck on Bognor Radio Respect. I'll be keeping you company for the next hour with some great music. I hope you're all enjoying, or at very least surviving, the summer holidays. We've finally reached what I'd call the perfect summer temperature, which is a bit of a shame really, because as Brits it just doesn't feel right unless we've got something to moan about when it comes to the weather. But whether you're out in the garden today, driving somewhere nice, or just hiding from the kids for an hour, settle in and let's get the soundtrack to your Saturday started. Coming up, we've got tracks from The Smiths, Wolf Alice, Primal Scream, and loads more. But first up, here's The Cure really leaning into that early goth sound they became known for, and still one of their most loved tracks, this is A Forest.

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Respect. Talking Heads there with Psycho Killer, one of those tracks you instantly recognise from the first few seconds. Right, let's keep things moving. Next up, originally just a B-side, if you can believe that, but now one of the most distinctive guitar sounds in indie. You'll know it the second it starts. This is How Soon Is Now.

from Joy Division, a request I've had come in, so thank you very much for that one. You know who you are. Hope you're all having a great Saturday, whatever you're up to. Now, coming up next, a band who are very active this year, Wolf Alice. They are busy out on tour at the moment. Maybe you caught them in London last month. Drop me a message and let me know if you've seen them or you are going to see them. This is Wolf Alice, Don't Delete the Kisses.

Yeah, Yeah, Yeahs there with Gold Lion. Two awesome front women back to back, one from London and one from across the pond in New York. I love that. Next up, one half of the much loved, now reunited brothers from Manchester. Here's Noel Gallagher's High Flying Birds.

Now, this next one is a band I have been lucky enough to see quite a few times now, and believe me, they attract a lively crowd. From their album Lullabies to Paralyze, here is Queens of the Stone Age, Burn the Witch.

The man with the red right hand. Could be God, could be the devil, could be a man, could be a ghost. That was Nick Cave and the Bad Seeds there with Red Right Hand. I think we've done enough lurking in the shadows now. Next up, a noisy pair from Brighton. This is Royal Blood.

Coming up in just about 19 minutes time, we have the rock and metal show with DJ Spiral. So we're definitely not slowing things down now. Here's a song from 1994 that always puts a smile on my face, Primal Scream, Rock.

gears a bit now. That was The Rapture with House of Jealous Lovers. That track actually gets credited with kicking off the whole indie dance revival in the early noughties, and you can hear how much came from it. We don't have long left together now, so let's get you warmed up for DJ Spiral. Here's Block Party.

That was, of course, Kaiser Chiefs with Ruby. Released in 2007, that one hit number one on the UK singles chart, and despite sounding pretty romantic, the chorus was actually inspired by songwriter Nick Hodgson's family dog, a black Labrador who wandered into the room while he was writing. I can relate to that. That is all from me this week, but we have got time for just one more. I hope you have a great weekend. Let's finish things properly. Here's The Strokes with Reptilia.

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Evening, listeners. DJ Spiral here again for another hour of the Rock and Metal Show. So, first up, awesome Saturday sound check there just before by Shah. So, this week I've been listening to some classic rock and metal tracks from the 80s, 90s, and noughties. So, first up is a track originally recorded in 1975 by an English glam rock band, The Arrows. But this is the 1982 cover. It's Joan Jett and the Blackhearts, and this is I Love Rock and Roll.

So now we've got a 90s classic released in 1990 by In Excess. This is Disappear.

So we've got the Noughties now, and a band I've seen a few times. This is The Darkness, and from 2003, this is I Believe in a Thing Called Love.

0: So I've got another noughties track now, a classic by the German industrial metal band Rammstein from 2001. This is Sonne.
1: Eins, zwei, drei, vier.

Right, we're going back to the 80s again now. In fact, 1980 itself. This is Fool for Your Loving by Whitesnake.

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1: 1987 now, with a cover of the 1966 track from Simon and Garfunkel. 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

0: So, Naughties again now with a track that only made it to number 19 in the UK charts. This is from 2004. This is My Chemical Romance and I'm Not Okay, I Promise.
1: You like D&D, Audrey Hepburn, Fangoria, Harry Houdini, and croquet. 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Face it, you're never gonna make it.
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a noughties classic now that spent 7 weeks at number one on the US mainstream rock chart in 2006. This is the Canadian rock band 3 Days Grace and Animal I Have Become.

an 80s classic track now for the American heavy metal band Quiet Riot, with their 1983 cover of Slade's 1973 track, Come On Feel the Noise.

a noughties track now from the American metalcore band As I Lay Dying. This is their 2007 Grammy-nominated single, Nothing Left.

So for the last track tonight, I've chosen another noughties track. It's the 2003 massive worldwide hit for the White Stripes and Seven Nation Army.

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So this is DJ Spiral signing off and saying goodnight.

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2: 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That's me. We're watching all of these 80s classic videos live together, and we've got the 80s retro ad breaks just to bring back those awesome memories when we were once young. So we're kicking off in a year this evening that we're going to be doing the top 20 from this year. But when is it? Have a think. I'll play another song from this year straight after.

epic Kate Bush with Hounds of Love, but from what year? That's the way to kick off a show. Right, let's do another song from the same year. And as I say, we're going to do the top 20 rundown this week, back in this year, in about 25 minutes. What's the year?

And that's Samantha Fox with Touch Me. But from what year? What year was it? Well, I'll tell you what, if you said it was 1985, you're absolutely wrong, because it was 1986. And we're going to be doing the top 20 rundown this week back in 96 in about 20-25 minutes. Stay tuned for that. But we're going to go back to 1985 next for Don Henley.

by Mr. Don Henley with the Boys of Summer. Like that one? 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We are live on Bognor Radio Respect, and we are all live on twitch.tv/DJB. Just moi. And we're watching all these 80s videos, MTV style. Remember those days? They've all gone. All the channels are gone off Sky. What's all that about? Sad, sad. Right, coming up shortly, we are going to do One Foot of Wax, which is a 12-inch remix. Got an absolute banger for you today from 1986. 80s earworm, that'll be coming up at the end of the show. And of course, we've got the top 20 from 1986. That'll be coming up in 20, 25 minutes. I squeeze one more in before we do a retro ad break. This is King from 1985.

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1: That's your Cadbury's Whisper, Jen?
2: Oh, Paul, my favourite chocolate bar. How thoughtful.
1: I thought so.
2: Can't you feel the irresistibility?
1: Oh, I can feel it, Jen. I can feel it.
2: So...
1: smooth as velvet, Jen?
2: Yes, but there's more. An intriguing, elusive quality, but I can't quite...
1: Put your finger on it.
2: Yes.
1: I know exactly what you mean.
2: You do?
1: Absolutely. But enough about me. What do you think of a whisper?
3: Cadbury's milk chocolate whisper. 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

0: from 1987, Miss Taylor Dane, Tell It To My Heart. Right, as promised, coming up, One Foot Of Wax, exclusive 12-inch remix of an absolute 80s classic coming your way.
1: One Foot Of Wax.

1856, Salzburg, January 27th, Wolfgang Amadeus is born. 1761, at the age of 5, Amadeus begins composing. 1773, he writes his first piano concerto. 1782, Wolfgang Amadeus Mozart marries Constance Weber. 1784, Wolfgang Amadeus Mozart becomes a Freemason. 1791, Mozart composes the Magic Flute. On December 5th of that same year, Mozart dies. 1985, Austrian rock singer Falco records

from Rock me Amadeus, rock me Amadeus, rock me Amadeus, rock, rock. Wunderbar, wunderbar, wunderbar.

The 12-inch B-side to Rock Me Amadeus 1986 from Falco. That's your 1 foot of wax in today's show. I hope you enjoyed it. No video. Sorry about that, those watching on Twitch. But what a great sound. I love that remix. We'll do another one next week, don't worry. Right, coming up next, we're going to go to 1987. Wet, wet, wet.

absolute classic there from Wet Wet Wet 1987, Sweet Little Mystery. Right, it's that time of the show where we do the top 20. We're going back to 1986. Let's do this. Down 7 places this week to number 20 for Jesus and the Mary Chain, Some Candy Talking. Up 2 places for Status Quo to number 19 with Red Sky. Down 4 places to this week's number 18 for Audrey Hall with Smile. Up 19 places to this week's number 17 for It Bites, Calling All the Heroes. Up 10 places for Lulu to this week's number 16 with Shout. A non-mover at number 15 for Spandau Ballet, Fight for Ourselves. And it's down 3 places to this week's number 14 for Haywood with Roses. Up 5 places, this week's number 13 for UB40, Sing Our Own Song. And up 5 places for Gwen Guthrie to this week's number 12, Ain't Nothing Going On But The Rent. Up 7 places for The Smiths to this week's number 11 with Panic. Right, let's do the top 10 this week back in 1986. It's down 1 place for Robert Palmer to this week's number 10, I Didn't Mean to Turn You On. Down 5 for Rod Stewart to this week's number 9, Every Beat of My Heart. And it's down 1 for Hollywood Beyond to this week's number 8, What's the Colour of Money. 5 star up 3 places to this week's number 7 with Find the Time. And Sly Fox slipped down 3 places to this week's number 6 with Let's Go All the Way. And it's up 22 places for Boris Gardner to this week's number 5, I Wanna Wake Up With You. Up 2 places to this week's number 4 for Stan Ridgway with Camouflage. And here comes the top 3. Down 1 place for Madonna to this week's number 3 with Papa Don't Preach. Sunita's up 3 places to this week's number 2 with So Macho. This week's number 1, back in 1986, grab your partner for a slow dance at the school disco, Christopher, Lady in Red.

Pack that smooching in on the dance floor. We'll have none of that, thank you very much. This week's number one, back in 1986, Christopher, Lady in Red. Right, we're going to 1987 next. Let's pick things up a bit. Miss Debbie Gibson, Only in My Dreams.

from 1987, Debbie Gibson, Only in My Dreams. 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And we're all live on twitch.tv/DJP. Just me. We're watching all these 80s videos together. Just like the good old days on MTV. It's great fun, isn't it? Right, we're going to have one more before we do a retro 80s ad break. This is Erasure from 87.

0: Hello. I'm sorry to bother you, but I'm having a dinner party and I've run out of coffee.
1: Come in.
0: Thank you.
1: Will Goldblend be too good for your guests?
0: Oh, I think they could get used to it.
1: It's a very sophisticated coffee.
0: They have very sophisticated taste.
1: Do they?
0: Yes. Well, I must be getting back.
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1988. That's Bros. When Will I Be Famous? What a huge year 88 was for Bros. Right, we're going to stay in 88 next for Climie Fisher.

0: Kalani Fisher from 1988. Love changes everything. You've been listening and watching to the all-new 87 show with myself, PJ. We've been live on twitch.tv/DJPeej, watching all these fab 80s videos. It's been great fun, isn't it? I love the ad breaks. Such good fun. I've had great feedback on that, so I'm glad you're enjoying them all. So we're going to finish, as always, with the 80s earworm. That's going to get in your brain for the whole weekend. You are welcome. I'll be live tomorrow from 5 p.m. for the all-new Shine Show. That's the 80s Britpop show. Again, we'll be live on Twitch for all those 90s indie tunes. Come and join me, 5 p.m. tomorrow. Coming up next, the Dirty Pop Show with DJ Wayne. It's always so fabulous, darling. Have a great rest of your Super Saturday. I'll catch you tomorrow, 5 p.m. Look after yourself.
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Hope you enjoyed it too. 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And on Saturdays, we have DJ PJ's 80s Heaven Saturdays at 4 o'clock. Now I'm going to finish today with a girl group I've just seen live, and they blew me away. Let's do this, everyone. Happy

Good evening. It's Saturday night. It's 9 o'clock. It's me, DJ Tempest, with my Stormy Beat Show. From the little intro bit here, okay, you can guess it's going to be a garage show tonight. Garage is dance, dance is garage. Sit back and enjoy. Take yourself back to the early noughties. We're going to have a blast. Kicking off with Tina Moore. Never Gonna Let You Go.

That was, of course, 10 More Never Gonna Let You Go. If you don't know this tune, where have you been for the last 30 years? Double 99, Rib Groove.

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That was, of course, Lonya with Garage Girls, preceded by Doom's Night, Azito the Bass. I'm just going to do something I don't normally do, take a minute to stop and pause. UK Garage came out in the early noughties, late 90s, early noughties, and it massively changed the way I thought about music, because it

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I hope you've enjoyed this journey so far with me tonight. 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

Ogno, West Sussex, the world. 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Thank you so much for listening tonight. 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And one more. 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
3: 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Good evening all. Shout out to DJ Tempest and Stormy Beats. He will be back next week. But right now, it is DJ Cine, and I'm taking you through until 11 with the Saturday Stompers, an hour's worth of hardcore on your Saturday night. And why not? We've got some great tracks lined up tonight from Trixie, Evo, Alstorm, Euphian, and this guy. This is DJ Squibs. Look out for this fella. He's a great DJ, but even better producer. And we are kicking off with one of his tracks tonight. This is Always In My Dreams on Bognor Radio Respect. DJ Cine in the mix. Good evening.

Miss Special K and Bop It right here on Pogner Radio Respect. The Saturday Stompers, an hour's worth of hardcore for your Saturday night, mixed by my good self, DJ Cinny. Good evening. Remember, if hardcore and rave and that sort of stuff is your thing, then check out ravemonkey.uk. It is a free magazine dedicated to the scene, and if you want to get yourself a copy, head on over there and just pay for postage. That's all you've got to do. Pay for postage while stocks last. Remember that address again, ravemonkey.uk. Right, let's keep these tracks going tonight. This one is Trixie and Fly With You.

Boston Styles, Heart of Gold featuring Carrie Steele. That is the Trixie remix. Good evening, DJ Cine in the mix right here on Bognor Radio Respect. This is the Saturday Stompers, an hour's worth of hardcore on your Saturday night. We do it every Saturday night, 10 till 11. Don't forget, coming up after us, from 11 until midnight, you've got Big Ting's Drum and Bass with DJ Tower. Make sure you stick around for DJ Tower. Now, this next track is another one from DJ Squibs. Absolutely fantastic, this one. This one is called Hold You Again. So here we go then. DJ Squibs, Hold You Again. 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Good evening.

the thousands in attendance and the millions watching around the world, ladies and gentlemen, are you ready?

Two Sick Puppies, It's Been a While. Absolutely love that track. Good evening, DJ Cine in the Mix right here on Bognor Radio Respect. This is the Saturday Stompers, an hour's worth of hardcore on your Saturday night. Coming up to the final 15 minutes now, and then DJ Tower will be here with Big Ting's drum and bass. Make sure you stick around for that. Just got a bit of time to play you a few more tracks before I've got to disappear. This next one, Force and Styles, Pacific Sun. This is the Euphian and Denial remix.

Alaguan and Millionaire right here on Bognor Radio Respect. Well, that is nearly it from me. I will leave you with one last track, and then don't forget DJ Tower with Big Ting's drum and bass will be here very, very soon. Stick around for that. The last track tonight is from Al Storm. This is Give a Little Bit of Love, the Chaos Remix. I will see you all next week for pretty much more of the same nonsense. Till then, God save the rave. Cheers.

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So last week on my old school classics week, I played an MC Spider track. I saw MC Spider along with Serum and Inja last year on Brighton on the Beach, the drum and bass day. So I thought I'd play some more of their stuff. This one's called Spray Tan. Did enjoy that last year. Didn't play this one, but they played some other tunes that I did like. Big Serum, Inja and Spider. Bam.

So the next tune I'm bringing in is Swing a Bass Just Won't Do by Mr. Trick. I'm not 100%. It seemed to be all right, but let me know what you think. Hit me up on my email address, tower@bognerradiorespect.org.

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If you are feeling low, never feel alone. There is always a friend at the end of the telephone. Please call the Samaritans on 116 123 anytime. Together, we are stronger.